0: today?
1: Cause I feel like a lady.
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0: It's always on 5 in Margaritaville, come to think of it.
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1: Got a girl from the south side, got braids in her hair. 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

I knew I'd see her around. 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

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Them old

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Here's a gun and here's a blade. Here's a picture that I saved for too long. Here's my credit card and keys, and the reason I won't find peace. Here's a song I should not

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1: Good morning. Ottawa is spending up to $50 million in a new digital forestry innovation center in Fredericton. Natural Resources Minister Tim Hodgson announced the funding for the New Brunswick Strategic Innovation Center in Digital Forestry, led by the Northern Hardwoods Research Institute with Research NB. The center, valued at about $86 million, aims to modernize fiber supply tracking across the forest sector. Hodgson says the government will release more details on its federal forest strategy in the 2026 budget. The search is on for the next police chief in St. John. Applications for the position to replace Robert Bruce will close October 21st. Bruce retired earlier this year, with Neil Fowler serving as acting chief since then. From the Dennis Oland investigation through recent complaints from rank and file, recent police chiefs in the city have frequently found themselves on the hot seat. The posting for the position from the Board of Police Commissioners says the new chief will be expected to provide visible leadership across the organization and champion public trust and community partnerships. It also states the ideal candidate will develop, implement, and oversee professional police procedures and ensure members carry out their duties professionally, fairly, and in compliance with applicable law, standards, policies, and collective agreements. New Brunswick's housing market saw its weakest September in 8 years. New data from the Canadian Real Estate Association shows 724 homes were sold across the province last month, with the average sale price reaching $346,510. Total sales were down 12.1% compared with September of last year. September sales were the weakest they've been since pre-pandemic years. Sales fell 26.1% in Moncton, 9.1% in Fredericton, and 8% in Northern and Valley regions. St. John was the exception, with sales rising 3.3%. And the Liberals hold a 12-point national lead over the Conservatives, according to a new survey by Abacus Data. It found 46% of committed voters would back the Liberals and 34% the Conservatives, both unchanged since last September. The rising cost of living tops the public agenda at 64%, while concern about Donald Trump and his administration slipped 4 points to 40%. Government approval fell 3 points to 57%. And Prime Minister Mark Carney's net impression dropped to plus 26. Conservative leader Pierre Poilievre is at minus 8. Over to sports and Major League Baseball action, the Milwaukee Brewers had a big 6-2 win last night, pushing the LA Dodgers to the brink in the NLCS. The Brewers now hold a commanding 3-0 series lead. Over to the NHL, the Montreal Canadiens lost 5-4 to the Washington Capitals. Elsewhere, Colorado Avalanche dropped a 3-2 decision to the Dallas Stars in a shootout. Now you're up to date. I'm Jen Nicholson.
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1: Today's forecast calling for clouds to start the day, clearing out this morning, windy, highs near 11 degrees this afternoon. Increasing cloud overnight, lows down to plus 5, 0 inland overnight. For Friday, clouds, rain beginning near noon, 5 millimeters expected tomorrow, with a high at 9 degrees.
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0: 93 CFBC St. John's Country Favorites. 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
1: What's going on, y'all? It's Fitz from the Country Top 40 Countdown, and Kenny Chesney's been king of the hill for 2 weeks, but country music's got a whole lot of people chasing that crown. Can Carry On hang on for one more week, making it 3 weeks in a row? Well, 40 songs, one number one, and you and me finding out together. I'll see you this weekend for all the hits on the Country Top 40 with Fitz, right here.
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3: We'll see a few clouds this morning that'll give way to mainly sunny skies for the afternoon, highs reaching 12. Tonight, we've got mainly clear skies. We will see a few clouds. Overnight temperatures, we'll see a low of 5 near the bay. Inland temperatures around 0. We'll have cloudy skies tomorrow. Rain beginning near noon could bring about 5 millimeters. We'll see a high of 9. Then cloudy skies Saturday with a high of 8.
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1: Good morning. The trial got underway yesterday for a man accused in the Christmas Eve killing of his wife in St. John. Diego Alejandro Osorio Angirita is facing a charge of second-degree murder for the death of 30-year-old Nixi Arbidala Rodriguez. Rodriguez was found fatally injured on Lancaster Avenue in the city's west side on Christmas Eve 2024. First responders were called just after 4 a.m. and administered first aid, but Rodriguez was later pronounced deceased in hospital. Osorio was arrested a little over a week later. Jury selection wrapped up yesterday, with Osorio receiving assistance from an interpreter. His trial is expected to last up to 4 weeks. More federal funding is coming for mental health addictions and home care. The health minister says extended funding will reach $1.2 billion for provinces and territories. The update comes after some concerns were raised by provincial health ministers about the impacts on patients and jobs if federal funding agreements were extended, and also about the future of the Canada Health Transfer, according to the Canadian Press. Meetings are set to start today in Winnipeg for provincial and territorial health ministers, with the federal minister expected to be on hand for those meetings tomorrow. Police in the province cautioning the public regarding a scam making the rounds. A release says the scam involves a phone call from an individual claiming to be from Lotto 649. The caller provides a fake badge number as well as a phone number for the office, and then is advising that in exchange for a fee of a few hundred dollars, you can collect the winnings of a much larger sum of money and a new vehicle. Police say to never withdraw or hand over money to someone claiming it's necessary to receive a larger prize. Police say if you receive a suspicious call or message, stop communicating. Do not provide any personal or banking information. Even if a call comes from a local number, it's important to verify the source and the call. And if you want to confirm the validity, contact the agency using an official verified phone number. And Ottawa and the province have committed $18.6 million in funding to renovate and modernize the Canada Games Aquatic Centre in St. John. The renovations include improvements to the 50-metre lap pool, 25-metre leisure pool, renovated change rooms, expanded spectator seating, and accessibility and energy efficiency upgrades. The renovations will take place ahead of the 2029 Canada Summer Games. Officials say the renovations will extend the facility's lifespan and ensure it continues serving athletes and the community for decades to come. Over to sports and Major League Baseball action, the Milwaukee Brewers had a big 6-2 win last night, pushing the LA Dodgers to the brink in the NLCS. The Brewers now hold a commanding 3-0 series lead. Over to the NHL, the Montreal Canadiens lost 5-4 to the Washington Capitals. Elsewhere, Colorado Avalanche dropped a 3-2 decision to the Dallas Stars in a shootout. Now you're up to date. I'm Jen Nicholson.
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2: We'll see a few clouds this morning. That'll give way to mainly sunny skies for the afternoon. Highs reaching 12. Tonight, we've got mainly clear skies. We will see a few clouds. Overnight temperatures, we'll see a low of 5 near the bay. Inland temperatures around 0. We'll have cloudy skies tomorrow. Rain beginning near noon could bring about 5 millimeters. We'll see a high of 9. Then cloudy skies Saturday with a high of 8.
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0: 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Traffic advisories and more can be found on the website stjohn.ca. It's Chris and more of today's country coming up from Luke Bryan, Keith Urban, and Eric Church. Good morning.
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2: We'll see a few clouds this morning that'll give way to mainly sunny skies for the afternoon, highs reaching 12. Tonight, we've got mainly clear skies. We will see a few clouds. Overnight temperatures, we'll see a low of 5 near the bay. Inland temperatures around 0. We'll have cloudy skies tomorrow. Rain beginning near noon could bring about 5 millimeters. We'll see a high of 9. Then cloudy skies Saturday with a high of 8.
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1: Good morning. Ottawa is spending up to $50 million in a new digital forestry innovation center in Fredericton. Natural Resources Minister Tim Hodgson announced the funding for the New Brunswick Strategic Innovation Center in Digital Forestry, led by the Northern Hardwoods Research Institute with Research NB. The center, valued at about $86 million, aims to modernize fiber supply tracking across the forest sector. Hodgson says the government will release more details on its federal forest strategy in the 2026 budget. The search is on for the next police chief in St. John. Applications for the position to replace Robert Bruce will close October 21st. Bruce retired earlier this year, with Neil Fowler serving as acting chief since then. From the Dennis Oland investigation through recent complaints from rank and file, recent police chiefs in the city have frequently found themselves on the hot seat. The posting for the position from the Board of Police Commissioners says the new chief will be expected to provide visible leadership across the organization and champion public trust and community partnerships. It also states the ideal candidate will develop, implement, and oversee professional police procedures and ensure members carry out their duties professionally, fairly, and in compliance with applicable law, standards, policies, and collective agreements. New Brunswick's housing market saw its weakest September in 8 years. New data from the Canadian Real Estate Association shows 724 homes were sold across the province last month, with the average sale price reaching $346,510. Total sales were down 12.1% compared with September of last year. September sales were the weakest they've been since pre-pandemic years. Sales fell 26.1% in Moncton, 9.1% in Fredericton, and 8% in Northern and Valley regions. St. John was the exception, with sales rising 3.3%. And the Liberals hold a 12-point national lead over the Conservatives, according to a new survey by Abacus Data. It found 46% of committed voters would back the Liberals and 34% the Conservatives, both unchanged since last September. The rising cost of living tops the public agenda at 64%, while concern about Donald Trump and his administration slipped 4 points to 40%. Government approval fell 3 points to 57%. And Prime Minister Mark Carney's net impression dropped to plus 26. Conservative leader Pierre Poilievre is at minus 8. Over to sports and Major League Baseball action, the Milwaukee Brewers had a big 6-2 win last night, pushing the LA Dodgers to the brink in the NLCS. The Brewers now hold a commanding 3-0 series lead. Over to the NHL, the Montreal Canadiens lost 5-4 to the Washington Capitals. Elsewhere, Colorado Avalanche dropped a 3-2 decision to the Dallas Stars in a shootout. Now you're up to date. I'm Jen Nicholson.
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2: We'll see a few clouds this morning. That'll give way to mainly sunny skies for the afternoon, highs reaching 12. Tonight, we've got mainly clear skies. We will see a few clouds. Overnight temperatures, we'll see a low of 5 near the bay. Inland temperatures around 0. We'll have cloudy skies tomorrow. Rain beginning near noon could bring about 5 millimeters. We'll see a high of 9. Then cloudy skies Saturday with a high of 8.
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0: 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It's Chris, and are you helping out your kids? Parents Financial Helps survey reveals that half of Gen Zers and 41% of millennials are saying, yeah, the parents are helping them out for financial support each and every month. How many times? Well, multiple times a month. 30% of parents expect them to keep helping indefinitely or as long as needed. Top things the parents cover for their adult kids: food, followed by cell phone bills, internet, or subscriptions.
1: What's going on, y'all? It's Fitz from the Country Top 40 Countdown, and Kenny Chesney's been king of the hill for 2 weeks, but country music's got a whole lot of people chasing that crown. Can Carry On hang on for one more week, making it 3 weeks in a row? Well, 40 songs, one number one, and you and me finding out together. I'll see you this weekend for all the hits on the Country Top 40 with Fitz right here.
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3: We'll see a few clouds this morning. That'll give way to mainly sunny skies for the afternoon, highs reaching 12. Tonight, we've got mainly clear skies. We will see a few clouds. Overnight temperatures, we'll see a low of 5 near the bay. Inland temperatures around 0. We'll have cloudy skies tomorrow. Rain beginning near noon could bring about 5 millimeters. We'll see a high of 9. Then cloudy skies Saturday with a high of 8.
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1: Good morning. The trial got underway yesterday for a man accused in the Christmas Eve killing of his wife in St. John. Diego Alejandro Osorio Angerita is facing a charge of second-degree murder for the death of 30-year-old Nixi Arbidella Rodriguez. Rodriguez was found fatally injured on Lancaster Avenue in the city's west side on Christmas Eve 2024. First responders were called just after 4 a.m. and administered first aid, but Rodriguez was later pronounced deceased in hospital. Osorio was arrested a little over a week later. Jury selection wrapped up yesterday with Osorio receiving assistance from an interpreter. His trial is expected to last up to 4 weeks. More federal funding is coming for mental health addictions and home care. The health minister says extended funding will reach $1.2 billion for provinces and territories. The update comes after some concerns were raised by provincial health ministers about the impacts on patients and jobs if federal funding agreements were extended, and also about the future of the Canada Health Transfer, according to the Canadian Press. Meetings are set to start today in Winnipeg for provincial and territorial health ministers, with the federal minister expected to be on hand for those meetings tomorrow. Police in the province cautioning the public regarding a scam making the rounds. A release says the scam involves a phone call from an individual claiming to be from Lotto 649. The caller provides a fake badge number as well as a phone number for the office, and then is advising that in exchange for a fee of a few hundred dollars, you can collect the winnings of a much larger sum of money and a new vehicle. Police say to never withdraw or hand over money to someone claiming it's necessary to receive a larger prize. Police say if you receive a suspicious call or message, stop communicating. Do not provide any personal or banking information. Even if a call comes from a local number, it's important to verify the source and the call. And if you want to confirm the validity, contact the agency using an official verified phone number. And Ottawa and the province have committed $18.6 million in funding to renovate and modernize the Canada Games Aquatic Centre in St. John. The renovations include improvements to the 50-metre lap pool, 25-metre leisure pool, renovated change rooms, expanded spectator seating, and accessibility and energy efficiency upgrades. The renovations will take place ahead of the 2029 Canada Summer Games. Officials say the renovations will extend the facility's lifespan and ensure it continues serving athletes and the community for decades to come. Over to sports and Major League Baseball action, the Milwaukee Brewers had a big 6-2 win last night, pushing the LA Dodgers to the brink in the NLCS. The Brewers now hold a commanding 3-0 series lead. Over to the NHL, the Montreal Canadiens lost 5-4 to the Washington Capitals. Elsewhere, Colorado Avalanche dropped a 3-2 decision to the Dallas Stars in a shootout. Now you're up to date. I'm Jen Nicholson.
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2: We'll see a few clouds this morning. That'll give way to mainly sunny skies for the afternoon, highs reaching 12. Tonight, we've got mainly clear skies. We will see a few clouds. Overnight temperatures, we'll see a low of 5 near the bay. Inland temperatures around 0. We'll have cloudy skies tomorrow. Rain beginning near noon could bring about 5 millimeters. We'll see a high of 9. Then cloudy skies Saturday with a high of 8.
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2: We'll see a few clouds this morning. That'll give way to mainly sunny skies for the afternoon. Highs reaching 12. Tonight, we've got mainly clear skies. We will see a few clouds. Overnight temperatures, we'll see a low of 5 near the bay. Inland temperatures around 0. We'll have cloudy skies tomorrow. Rain beginning near noon could bring about 5 millimeters. We'll see a high of 9. Then cloudy skies Saturday with a high of 8.
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0: Blake Shelton and Honey Bee, 93 CFBC St. John's Country Favorites. 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That's going to be one of the most important things we got to promote, even though this is a major celebration and a great time is coming up with Beer Fest. 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Everybody is, but really got to plan that ahead of time, okay? And you'll have the best experience at Beer Fest. And it's coming up November 14th.
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1: Good morning. Ottawa is spending up to $50 million in a new digital forestry innovation center in Fredericton. Natural Resources Minister Tim Hodgson announced the funding for the New Brunswick Strategic Innovation Center in Digital Forestry, led by the Northern Hardwoods Research Institute with Research NB. The center, valued at about $86 million, aims to modernize fiber supply tracking across the forest sector. Hodgson says the government will release more details on its federal forest strategy in the 2026 budget. The search is on for the next police chief in St. John. Applications for the position to replace Robert Bruce will close October 21st. Bruce retired earlier this year, with Neil Fowler serving as acting chief since then. From the Dennis Oland investigation through recent complaints from rank and file, recent police chiefs in the city have frequently found themselves on the hot seat. The posting for the position from the Board of Police Commissioners says the new chief will be expected to provide visible leadership across the organization and champion public trust and community partnerships. It also states the ideal candidate will develop, implement, and oversee professional police procedures and ensure members carry out their duties professionally, fairly, and in compliance with applicable law, standards, policies, and collective agreements. New Brunswick's housing market saw its weakest September in 8 years. New data from the Canadian Real Estate Association shows 724 homes were sold across the province last month, with the average sale price reaching $346,510. Total sales were down 12.1% compared with September of last year. September sales were the weakest they've been since pre-pandemic years. Sales fell 26.1% in Moncton, 9.1% in Fredericton, and 8% in Northern and Valley regions. St. John was the exception, with sales rising 3.3%. And the Liberals hold a 12-point national lead over the Conservatives, according to a new survey by Abacus Data. It found 46% of committed voters would back the Liberals and 34% the Conservatives, both unchanged since last September. The rising cost of living tops the public agenda at 64%, while concern about Donald Trump and his administration slipped 4 points to 40%. Government approval fell 3 points to 57%. And Prime Minister Mark Carney's net impression dropped to plus 26. Conservative leader Pierre Poilievre is at minus 8. Over to sports and Major League Baseball action, the Milwaukee Brewers had a big 6-2 win last night, pushing the LA Dodgers to the brink in the NLCS. The Brewers now hold a commanding 3-0 series lead. Over to the NHL, the Montreal Canadiens lost 5-4 to the Washington Capitals. Elsewhere, Colorado Avalanche dropped a 3-2 decision to the Dallas Stars in a shootout. Now you're up to date. I'm Jen Nicholson.
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2: We'll see a few clouds this morning. That'll give way to mainly sunny skies for the afternoon, highs reaching 12. Tonight, we've got mainly clear skies. We will see a few clouds. Overnight temperatures, we'll see a low of 5 near the bay. Inland temperatures around 0. We'll have cloudy skies tomorrow. Rain beginning near noon could bring about 5 millimeters. We'll see a high of 9. Then cloudy skies Saturday with a high of 8.
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0: 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Kenny Chesney, Dallas Smith coming up, Luke Combs, and Hudson Westbrook. 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
2: We'll see a few clouds this morning. That'll give way to mainly sunny skies for the afternoon, highs reaching 12. Tonight, we've got mainly clear skies. We will see a few clouds. Overnight temperatures, we'll see a low of 5 near the bay. Inland temperatures around 0. We'll have cloudy skies tomorrow. Rain beginning near noon could bring about 5 millimeters. We'll see a high of 9. Then cloudy skies Saturday with a high of 8.
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1: Good morning. The trial got underway yesterday for a man accused in the Christmas Eve killing of his wife in St. John. Diego Alejandro Osorio Angirita is facing a charge of second-degree murder for the death of 30-year-old Nixie Arbidala Rodriguez. Rodriguez was found fatally injured on Lancaster Avenue in the city's west side on Christmas Eve 2024. First responders were called just after 4 a.m. and administered first aid, but Rodriguez was later pronounced deceased in hospital. Osorio was arrested a little over a week later. Jury selection wrapped up yesterday, with Osorio receiving assistance from an interpreter. His trial is expected to last up to 4 weeks. More federal funding is coming for mental health addictions and home care. The health minister says extended funding will reach $1.2 billion for provinces and territories. The update comes after some concerns were raised by provincial health ministers about the impacts on patients and jobs if federal funding agreements were extended, and also about the future of the Canada Health Transfer, according to the Canadian Press. Meetings are set to start today in Winnipeg for provincial and territorial health ministers, with the federal minister expected to be on hand for those meetings tomorrow. Police in the province cautioning the public regarding a scam making the rounds. A release says the scam involves a phone call from an individual claiming to be from Lotto 649. The caller provides a fake badge number as well as a phone number for the office, and then is advising that in exchange for a fee of a few hundred dollars, you can collect the winnings of a much larger sum of money and a new vehicle. Police say to never withdraw or hand over money to someone claiming it's necessary to receive a larger prize. Police say if you receive a suspicious call or message, stop communicating. Do not provide any personal or banking information. Even if a call comes from a local number, it's important to verify the source and the call. And if you want to confirm the validity, contact the agency using an official verified phone number. And Ottawa and the province have committed $18.6 million in funding to renovate and modernize the Canada Games Aquatic Centre in St. John. The renovations include improvements to the 50-metre lap pool, 25-metre leisure pool, renovated change rooms, expanded spectator seating, and accessibility and energy efficiency upgrades. The renovations will take place ahead of the 2029 Canada Summer Games. Officials say the renovations will extend the facility's lifespan and ensure it continues serving athletes and the community for decades to come. Over to sports and Major League Baseball action, the Milwaukee Brewers had a big 6-2 win last night, pushing the LA Dodgers to the brink in the NLCS. The Brewers now hold a commanding 3-0 series lead. Over to the NHL, the Montreal Canadiens lost 5-4 to the Washington Capitals. Elsewhere, Colorado Avalanche dropped a 3-2 decision to the Dallas Stars in a shootout. Now you're up to date. I'm Jen Nicholson.
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2: We'll see a few clouds this morning. That'll give way to mainly sunny skies for the afternoon, highs reaching 12. Tonight, we've got mainly clear skies. We will see a few clouds. Overnight temperatures, we'll see a low of 5 near the bay. Inland temperatures around 0. We'll have cloudy skies tomorrow. Rain beginning near noon could bring about 5 millimeters. We'll see a high of 9. Then cloudy skies Saturday with a high of 8.
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0: Hudson Westbrook Painting You Pretty, 93 CFBC, St. John's Country Favorites. In the new year, here's something to look forward to in January. It's Riverdance 30. It's January 28th. 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
2: We'll see a few clouds this morning. That'll give way to mainly sunny skies for the afternoon. Highs reaching 12. Tonight, we've got mainly clear skies. We will see a few clouds. Overnight temperatures, we'll see a low of 5 near the bay. Inland temperatures around 0. We'll have cloudy skies tomorrow. Rain beginning near noon could bring about 5 millimeters. We'll see a high of 9. Then cloudy skies Saturday with a high of 8.
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2: We'll see a few clouds this morning that'll give way to mainly sunny skies for the afternoon, highs reaching 12. Tonight, we've got mainly clear skies. We will see a few clouds. Overnight temperatures, we'll see a low of 5 near the bay. Inland temperatures around 0. We'll have cloudy skies tomorrow. Rain beginning near noon could bring about 5 millimeters. We'll see a high of 9. Then cloudy skies Saturday with a high of 8.
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1: We'll see a few clouds this morning that'll give way to mainly sunny skies for the afternoon, highs reaching 12. Tonight, we've got mainly clear skies. We will see a few clouds. Overnight temperatures, we'll see a low of 5 near the bay. Inland temperatures around 0. We'll have cloudy skies tomorrow. Rain beginning near noon could bring about 5 millimeters. We'll see a high of 9. Then cloudy skies Saturday with a high of 8.
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Woo! And we like it that way. Hell yeah! I'll turn it up. 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

0: What's going on, y'all? It's Fitz from the Country Top 40 Countdown, and Kenny Chesney's been king of the hill for 2 weeks, but country music's got a whole lot of people chasing that crown. Can Carry On hang on for one more week, making it 3 weeks in a row? Well, 40 songs, one number one, and you and me finding out together. I'll see you this weekend for all the hits on the Country Top 40 with Fitz right here.
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1: Clear sky, sunshine, and a brisk northwest wind this afternoon, high of 11. Increasing cloudiness through the overnight. The wind will drop to light, low plus 5 to 0. And then for Friday, it's clouds, the rain starting near noon, about 5 millimeters, the southerly wind, and a high of 9. Looks like clouds for Saturday, sunshine Sunday.
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1: Clear skies, sunshine, and a brisk northwest wind this afternoon, high of 11. Increasing cloudiness through the overnight. The wind will drop to light, low plus 5 to 0. And then for Friday, it's clouds, the rain starting near noon, about 5 millimeters, the southerly wind, and a high of 9. Looks like clouds for Saturday, sunshine Sunday.
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1: Clear skies, sunshine, and a brisk northwest wind this afternoon, high of 11. Increasing cloudiness through the overnight. The wind will drop to light, low plus 5 to 0. And then for Friday, it's clouds, the rain starting near noon, about 5 millimeters, the southerly wind, and a high of 9. Looks like clouds for Saturday, sunshine Sunday.
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0: 93 CFBC, nothing wrong with a little bit of honky tonking about, especially since the weekend is so close. One day separating us from the weekend. Hope your weekend plans are good. Hope that your week was good. Being that this was a short work week, sometimes it feels like a little extra long, but so far this week's swimming along pretty good. I hope it is for you as well. Okay, on the way for you today, we got lots of fun stories, including the fact that Charmin is making toilet paper rolls for bigger butts. I'll tell you about that in just a little while. On the way for you next up, Nate Holler, Thomas Rhett. But what was I thinking? That's Dirk Bentley on the way for you right now, 93 CFBC.
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0: Nate Holler, Backfire, a little bit of help there with Tennille Towns. Now, Tennille actually has a new album, a new single, and she's coming back to New Brunswick. The new album's called The Acrobat. The new single is called Sunshine's Free. Right now, she's touring in the States, but she'll be back here in Atlantic Canada in January for her Living Room Tour, which includes a stop at the Imperial on January 27. That's a pretty cool tour because it's actually designed to be intimate and acoustic. Basically, Tennille, her songs and stories without all the big concert production. So you might see the set on stage set up like a living room perhaps, and just her and her guitar, which is that's the mark of a true a great test for a song. If you can just break it down to one instrument and a voice, man, if it still resonates and you get the goosebumps, you know that that's a great song. Tennille Towns, Nate Holler, 93 CFBC, on the way for you. Weather details, and stay tuned. Clay Walker coming up next.
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2: Clear skies, sunshine, and a brisk northwest wind this afternoon, high of 11. Increasing cloudiness through the overnight. The wind will drop to light, low plus 5 to 0. And then for Friday, it's clouds, the rain starting near noon, about 5 millimeters, the southerly wind, and a high of 9. Looks like clouds for Saturday, sunshine Sunday.
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Okay, I want you to stop what you're doing right now, family, because history is being made in the grocery aisle today. If you've ever felt like regular toilet paper was just giving you, well, let's just call it incomplete coverage, Charmin has heard your woes, and they're answering your wide-reaching prayers. Wide-reaching. There's a little hint. So according to reports in Good Housekeeping Magazine, Charmin is rolling out a brand new wider sheets for bigger butts. All right, so now before you can go ahead and start picturing a beach towel on a toilet roll, let's manage some expectations here. How much extra real estate are we actually getting? Well, it's massive. It's a game-changing half centimeter. Half centimeter? Yeah, that's right. 1/5 of an inch, basically the width of a toothpick. But hey, don't knock the fifth of an inch just yet. Charmin says that these new bad boys are so spacious and strong, you're actually going to use, they say, 50% less toilet paper. Half. So that means fewer trips to the store, more quality time on the throne so you can scroll. Keep your eyes peeled, though, the next time you're in the paper aisle. You're going to see the classic rolls sitting right next to the new ones, and they'll be clearly marked with a badge that says

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0: That is Alternative Ending. New group. You might recognize one of the voices, though. The group is called Thelma and James. And you want to know who that is? That is Mackenzie Porter and her husband, Jake Etheridge. And they are collectively known as Thelma and James. Check this out. They've got a couple of songs out. Goodbye Now is featured on their website, which is ThelmaandJames.com. Now, here's where the name actually comes from. It's actually a personal thing. Thelma is Mackenzie's middle name and her grandmother's first name, while James is Jake's legal first name and his grandfather's name. How about that? So it's pretty cool, I thought. So basically, Mackenzie Porter and her husband basically discovered they could be a country duo after being married for years, which is pretty good How We Met Our Bandmate kind of story. There you go. Stephen Lee Olsen on the way for you. Next up, Love and Life Again, Ella Langley, 93 CFBC.
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0: Gary Underwood, Undo It, 93 CFBC. Graylin James back before that. Another new artist, Stephen Lee Olson. Kelsey Kulik on the way. Also, Dustin Lynch. And it's a nice sunny afternoon. Hope it's a good one for you. We got the weather details coming up next.
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2: Clear skies, sunshine, and a brisk northwest wind this afternoon. High of 11. Increasing cloudiness through the overnight. The wind will drop to light, low plus 5 to 0. And then for Friday, it's clouds. The rain starting near noon, about 5 millimeters. The southerly wind and a high of 9. Looks like clouds for Saturday, sunshine Sunday.
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0: What do you say we fire up the 93 CFBC time machine? Let's go back. It was on today's date back in 1951 that I Love Lucy premiered on CBS. She and her husband, Desi Arnaz, and it actually became one of the biggest sitcoms ever. And it gave us generations of people trying to explain why they're just a little behind schedule. And Lucille actually kind of helped set the mold of what sitcom television would become. Also, today's date, 1989, Wayne Gretzky broke the record that was previously set by Gordie Howe for most career points. He scored his 1,851st point against the Edmonton Oilers, which was kind of interesting because that's the team he started out with. But somehow he managed to do it, and still he retained the title, the Great One, up to that point. And let's see here, Curb Your Enthusiasm started on HBO on today's date in 2000. If you're a Seinfeld fan, if you like the writings of Larry David, you might like Curb Your Enthusiasm for sure. On the way to four we go. Morgan Wallen coming up, Jess Muskaluke, and right now is it's What Good Is a Memory from Tyler Joe Miller.
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1: Good afternoon. Ottawa and the Atlantic provinces are renewing the Atlantic Fisheries Fund with more than $300 million over 5 years. Federal Fisheries Minister Joanne Thompson announced the funding in Moncton today. Ottawa covers 60% and the province is 40%. The renewed fund adds a market diversification pillar alongside innovation, infrastructure, and science partnerships. The program launched in 2017 and has funded 1,331 projects across the region. Applications are open now. Thompson says when Atlantic Seafood sells to more of the world, we build Canada strong. RCMP in New Brunswick have arrested a 66-year-old man after seizing drugs and weapons from a Val d'Amour home. Police say officers searched the Val d'Amour Road residence September 16th and found fentanyl, cocaine, methamphetamine, magic mushrooms, prescription pills, brass knuckles, firearms, and ammunition. RCMP say they arrested Claude Joseph Levesque at the scene. He faces charges of possession contrary to an order and failure to comply with a release order. Levesque was remanded into custody. He's scheduled to enter a plea later this week. RCMP are asking for help from the public after a break and enter in Grand Falls. Police say someone forced their way into the business on Rang Road between 9:30 Saturday night and 7 Sunday morning and stole a significant amount of copper wire. The property was unoccupied at the time. The St. Leonard RCMP are asking anyone who saw suspicious activity or has information to get in contact. 8 St. John police officers have withdrawn the request for a court review of complaints against former Chief Robert Bruce following his retirement in July. And now CBC News is reporting on the details of some of those allegations. Their complaints included claims of bullying, harassment, abuse of authority, and a toxic workplace. An investigator found some allegations against Bruce were substantiated, but the police board dismissed most complaints without investigation. The officer's lawyers says the review is now moot because Bruce is no longer subject to the Provincial Police Act since his retirement. None of the allegations were tested in court. Moncton Region has the worst ambulance delays in all of the province, with offload delays affecting about 92% of ambulance availability. That's according to Ambulance New Brunswick CEO Jeanette Pellerin. She told the Legislative Committee the East Region met response time targets in just 69% of calls between 2024 and 25, compared with 84% in the North. Pellerin says population growth and offload delays at two Moncton hospitals are compounding the problem, according to Brunswick News. A clinical services paramedic is now in place at both ERs to take over patient care and to get crews back on the road more quickly. New Maryland is set to get 90 new long-term care beds for seniors with significant ongoing care needs. The province says the project will help seniors stay closer to family and their communities while easing pressure on hospitals. Premier Susan Holt says the beds are part of the province's plan to expand long-term care capacity. New Cumberland Mayor Andy Scholten says the project could also create jobs and help free up space at the Dr. Everett Chalmers Regional Hospital. The project is part of a provincial initiative to add 360 long-term care beds, backed by an annual investment of about $90 million. Former Chief Administrative Officer of Sunbury York South is suing the municipality and five former elected officials, alleging harassment and wrongful dismissal. Marjorie Turner filed a lawsuit in August, claiming counselor's actions caused severe stress and forced her to take medical leave in February of last year. She was fired in June that year. Turner also alleges discrimination, defamation, and unpaid benefits, according to CBC. The defendants have jointly filed notice that they intend to defend themselves. None of those allegations have been proven in court. And the provincial government says you can once again pick up a free radon test kit at public libraries as of today. The kits are a partnership between the government and libraries, along with the Research and Productivity Council. Training Minister Jean-Claude Demours says nearly 12,000 kits were handed out last year. These kits include a long-term testing device that has to be kept in the home for at least 91 days, and that it's best to do that during the colder winter months. Radon, a radioactive gas that comes from the breakdown of uranium in soil and rock. The government says it's estimated a quarter of New Brunswick homes have high levels of radon. In sports, Milwaukee Brewers will have a chance to sweep the LA Dodgers tonight in Game 4 of the NLCS. The ALCS Game 3 goes tonight between the Tampa Bay Rays and the Cleveland Guardians. That series tied at a win apiece. In the NHL, the Maple Leafs welcome the Sabres. Ottawa Senators take on the New York Islanders. Canucks, Flames, Oilers, and Jets are also in action tonight. And now you're up to date. I'm Sheldon McLeod.
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1: Clear skies, sunshine, and a brisk northwest wind this afternoon, high of 11. Increasing cloudiness through the overnight. The wind will drop to light, low plus 5 to 0. And then for Friday, it's clouds, the rain starting near noon, about 5 millimeters, the southerly wind, and a high of 9. Looks like clouds for Saturday, sunshine Sunday.
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0: James Barker Band. It's working 93 CFBC. Those guys are great. Wreck Law's on the way for you. Also got your weather details just a little further out. Cameron Whitcomb coming out for you. But on the way for you next stop, oh, we got some good stuff for you. Parmalee, Cowgirl.
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0: Shaboozy, that guy right there, he's taking country music somewhere between Nashville and the Wild Wild West. A concept album is what he's got out. It's called The Outlaw, Sherry Lee, and Other Western Tales. A country album wrapped up inside of a Western revenge story, if you will. There's recurring characters and even a comic book that goes along with it. Now, he's teamed up also with Amazon Music for Songline, which has got a stripped-down versions of 8 of his songs, and there's an accompanying film that's coming out on the 23rd of this month. Pretty cool, actually. And his song High Noon with Gunna is going to be a new anthem for the college football on ESPN. So Shaboozy's gone from a bar song to apparently building his own cowboy cinematic universe. Pretty good with a guy with great hair, for sure. Shaboozy, 93 CFBC weather details, then Cameron Whitcomb following that.
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2: Clear skies, sunshine, and a brisk northwest wind this afternoon, high of 11. Increasing cloudiness through the overnight. The wind will drop to light, low plus 5 to 0. And then for Friday, it's clouds, the rain starting near noon, about 5 millimeters, the southerly wind, and a high of 9. Looks like clouds for Saturday, sunshine Sunday.
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0: St. John's home for country favorites. We are 93 CFBC. If you're if you're a race car fan, NASCAR fan, if you like Tom Cruise, have I got something for you. Tom Cruise, actually, he's hoping to compete in the ARCA series race as he's getting ready for the sequel for Days of Thunder. Now, NASCAR says that they're not really sure that they want that to happen or if it'll happen, but Tom Cruise wants everything to be really authentic. So if he's going to be driving in a movie, he wants to be driving in real life and actually competing in the race. NASCAR is even building more than 80 cars for the sequel for Days of Thunder. Tom Cruise, will he get the checkered flag? Somehow I doubt it. But either way, still pretty cool. Zach Top on the way for you next up, and then we're on our way to the Drive at 5 here at 93 CFBC.
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1: Good afternoon. CP have yet to make any arrests in the shooting death of a 21-year-old man on El Sabuktuk First Nation in eastern New Brunswick. Police have identified the shooting victim as Haven Francis. Officers had responded to a report of a shooting outside of a home on Ballpark Street around 1:50 Tuesday morning and found a man deceased. An emergency alert warning residents about a potentially armed and dangerous suspect was then later canceled. The RCMP say they believe the killing was targeted and there is no further risk to the public. That investigation continues as community security measures remain in place. Provincial government is acknowledging it was late notifying the public about the death of an inmate at the St. John Regional Correctional Center. The Department of Justice and Public Safety released details 4 days after Peter Dartigeneve died on October 10th. The 50-year-old was found unresponsive in his cell October 7th and then later died in hospital. The department's policy calls for public notification of deaths in custody within 12 hours. Government spokesperson Bruce McFarlane says the department is reviewing the delay and will take steps to reduce the risk of it happening again, according to the Canadian Press. Well, the province does not offer statutory leave specifically for miscarriage, unlike several other provinces. The Employment Standards Act does not explicitly cover pregnancy loss, according to CBC News. Allison Roy of Hampton, who has experienced 4 miscarriages, says dedicated leave could help women grieve without feeling guilty about taking time off work. University of New Brunswick law professor Carrie Frock says current options include sick leave and bereavement leave leave a gap in protection. She says dedicated pregnancy loss leave could protect workers while respecting their privacy. October 15th is Pregnancy and Infant Loss Awareness Day. Turner Drake says population growth and migration are supporting housing demand in Greater Moncton, but rising costs and competing developments are posing risks. The real estate firm's economic intelligence unit studied the regional housing market for a private sector client considering a major residential development. The analysis examined demographic trends, home ownership, rental rates, vacancy levels, and competing projects. Turner Drake says research also identified changing market conditions and rising construction and shelter costs. The report is intended to help the client make decisions about the project's design, timing, and market position. Three levels of government are investing nearly $7.7 million to support new housing in Beauravage. The funding will extend water, sanitary sewer, and stormwater infrastructure along Cartier and Kennard Streets, enabling construction of up to 150 housing units, including 20 affordable ones. Roadways and sidewalks will also be restored after the underground work is done. The Environment and Climate Change Minister, Gilles Lepage, says the province is investing in municipal infrastructure across New Brunswick to boost housing capacity. The Federal Internal Trade Minister, Dominique Leblanc, says he investment will help communities grow and improve daily life for residents. Beauravage Mayor Daniel Duga says the project continues work started under the previous council and creates new opportunities for the region. The province's 12-year Anglophone education plan contains incorrect references the province is blaming on an AI-powered assistant. The education minister says Microsoft 365 Copilot formatted the bibliography, which is how 2 wrong references got in. And they tell CBC that a human review missed them. Mathematics professor Vincent Geiger says the article attributed to him doesn't exist and calls it pretty shoddy. Education professor William Jean says the article credited to him was written by someone else. And the department says corrections are being made. A new study shows Canada ranks high among countries where boys consistently value academic effort less than girls. Jen Nicholson breaks it down for us.
2: The study shows boys consistently report less positive attitudes than girls, regardless of socioeconomic status, family structure, or grade repetition. It goes on to say those gender gaps are observed in nearly all countries and are larger in more developed societies. It found an overall link between attitudes towards academic effort, school achievement, and participation in higher education. The release says the study does not focus on ways to narrow the gender gap, but offer suggestions, like challenging the cultural idea that effort is, quote, feminine, and that boys succeed through innate talent, encouraging more positive attitudes toward effort among boys, particularly in fields where they are underrepresented. For MBS News, I'm Jen Nicholson.
1: In sports, Milwaukee Brewers will have a chance to sweep the Los Angeles Dodgers tonight in Game 4 of the NLCS. In the ALCS, Game 3 is tonight between Tampa Bay Rays and the Cleveland Guardians. That series tied at one win apiece. In the NHL, the Toronto Maple Leafs welcome the Buffalo Sabres. The Ottawa Senators take on the New York Islanders. The Vancouver Canucks, the Calgary Flames, the Edmonton Oilers, and the Winnipeg Jets are also in action tonight. Now you're up to date. I'm Sheldon McLeod.
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1: The increasing cloudiness is expected through the overnight. That brisk northwest wind dropping to light. Low of plus 5. 5 to 0 inland. A cloudy day Friday as the rain starts falling near noontime of 5 millimeters. South wind, a high of 9. Rain ending through the overnight Friday into Saturday with a risk of evening thunderstorms, 10 to 15 millimeters in all. And a brisk southwesterly wind becoming northwesterly. Temperature rising to 13 degrees by Saturday morning. It's cloudy and down to 7 degrees later in the day. Saturday, sunny and 8 for Sunday.
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1: St. John's home for country favorites, 93 CFBC. Are you getting a little fed up with what you're seeing on Facebook? You're wishing that you could kind of switch things around and choose what you want to see more of, or maybe see less of what you don't want to see? Well, Facebook's actually rolling out a new tool that they're calling Your Algorithm. 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But let's be honest here for just a second. If you get rid of all the drama, what's left? Vacation photos and pictures of somebody else's lunch and their kids? Ain't nobody got time for that. It's the Drive at 5 on 93 CFBC. Randy Houser coming up. He's going to tell us how country feels. Got some Shania coming up for you, too. That's all coming up after Under the Influence from Tyler Joe Miller on 93 CFBC.
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0: Drive at 593 CFPC. A little bit of Luke Combs for you there. That's Be By You. How about another trip in the time machine? You know, it was on today's date back in 1973. One of the most iconic songs in the world of country music was released and available in stores. It was written by Dolly Parton. It's a song about asking a woman to, stop trying to steal her man. You know which song I'm talking about, right? Jolene by Dolly Parton, released on today's date, 1973. Let's go back a little further. 1960, Loretta Lynn performed for the very first time on the Grand Ole Opry, and of course she'd become a member 2 years later, and still one of, just like Dolly, one of the most important figures in the world of country music. 2009, Garth Brooks decided he'd had enough of retirement. He was done with golfing and fishing for a bit, and so he announced a run of solo shows at the Wynn Las Vegas, ending his near 10-year break from headlining concerts. And Garth Brooks out on the road still, and making it making lots of people happy. Cody Johnson coming up for you. Next up, it's Jelly Roll and our weather details on 93 CFBC on the Drive at 5.
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2: The increase in cloudiness expected through the overnight. That brisk northwest wind dropping to light. Low of plus 5. 5 to 0 inland. A cloudy day Friday as the rain starts falling near noontime of 5 millimeters. South wind, a high of 9. Rain ending through the overnight Friday into Saturday with a risk of evening thunderstorms, 10 to 15 millimeters in all. And a brisk southwesterly wind becoming northwesterly. Temperature rising to 13 degrees by Saturday morning. It's cloudy and down to 7 degrees later in the day. Saturday, sunny and 8 for Sunday.
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